0: 16 medical transport to Hare General, 324 Bravo. Patients are under Rocket City Rehab. Huntsville.
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0: 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En route.
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1: Stop at your route. 64-year-old male, possibly still on the floor. He's not sure how he got in the floor. He is confused. It's going to be at City Center Village, 346, Type 1.

0: 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Magnolia Place, Lane Southwest. Check will be in on Charles Gerard, caller. This is employer. He did not show up for work today, nor is he answering his phone. Male is 45-year-old, on meds for PTSD. Caller advised that his wife can be violent. Name on file is Nikki, 638 Magnolia Place, Lane Southwest.
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1: 4.
2: Two, 13, 10, 14. 4 year old male, not conscious and breathing. Patient actively having a seizure. Patient does have terminal cancer. 398, room Ottman.
3: Down. Can you tell me that subject sign?
2: Hospital 215, you said the advisor computer that computer is down. What else?
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3: Yeah.
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1: 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Just giving you an update. Patient is now alert, not actively seizing. He is throwing up at this time.
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5 minutes before 10 years round for unknown first down Bravo response, 2807 Princeton Avenue Southwest, 67-year-old female, possibly thrown up. Copy that.

0: 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The advice, we've made direct contact with the patient. They're abiding. She is okay.
1: Proceed, 214 back in service.
0: That's right, you can cancel.

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But when that's on Jericho, it's a good one. Jericho's in his group. 10-4.

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1: 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Currently, Rivermont Bend and Bluff City Road.
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0: Central Engine Limited 214 Eastern Route for Bruton Fulton Delta Response is going to be at AutoZone 1001 6th Avenue Southeast for a male subject that's having difficulty breathing in the bathroom, possibly on drugs.
1: 214 in route.
0: 214 in route.
2: Central Lavender 3 is going to be closer. We'll take that call.
3: Yeah, 1096 Fire Cove Road.
0: What? It was a unknown age male that was in the bathroom, difficulty breathing. He was turning green. He was vomiting and saying, "Save me." We do have PD that just arrived on scene. AutoZone 1001 is happening. Help it.

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Central dispatch to Priceway Units, Fire Department check in the area of Hardee's, 3241 Point Mallard Parkway. 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It's not hazard. We made contact with DU Joe Wheeler in Northeast Water Authority, and they're not aware of anything.

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1: Roswell 6, go ahead, sir.
0: Central, I come by that hydrant. 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
1: 10-4, thank you, sir. 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
0: Oh, you also said QRV 203 busy. I'll be on 210.
1: Buzz. 203 on 210. Westbound Highway 36 West, passing Ironman Road, dark blue Toyota Corolla, all over the roadway, possibly intoxicated. Tag is 52 Alpha Hotel, November 1 Tango, Highway 36 West, passing Ironman.